We all came out down, bro. On the way to the star line. To make records with the mobile. We didn't have much time.

funky claws coming in and out, pulling kids to the ground. 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Swift time coming out. It seemed we would lose the rest. 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
2: 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Do not attempt to leave the dance floor. The DJ booth is conducting a troubleshoot test of the entire system. Somehow, while the party was in progress, an unidentified frequency has been existing in the system for some time. 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
1: Ba ba ba ba. Aha, aha.
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1: Baba.
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3: Aha. I warn you about my secret. I'm going to expose a great threat to your bodies, to your mind and souls. Don't be alarmed. Your own.

Space technology, Electrica, Salsa is in with me. The new age sound is on the move. I give you now the second groove. Don't have to ask you to get up, you do it on your own.

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Observe the desert feedback that's going all around. The magic words I say to you, now open up your ears. Hasam halum gilum dasa, nia gulum lulum sasa, hasam halum gilum.